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There's so much you have to know.

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1: Welcoming aboard Coconut Airways Flight 3722 to Bridgetown, Barbados. 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